girl. And whatever happened

And what a scummy man. 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Can see it in his eyes, yeah, that he's got a drive.

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Because I'm real inside, you'll never feel this vibe. We never get it right, we ignore. But still I try till the day I die to throw away my pride and be pure. But what I came here for is to relate to your divine force, the orator. 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I'm on tour. The do's and don'ts, the wills and won'ts.

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Asked the sound man why he'd came. He said he just liked the sound of the small town's name. And that, of course, the show would go on just the same. Now I'm haunted by a ghost. When I glimpse the burnt out treetops of the Central Coast.

girl's brother by the Japanese hatchback. Kind of looked like a young Michael Stipe. One more junkie boy with his hat on backwards. One more smoky ghost.

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1: Local Biripi man. Late local Biripi man. Jay Davis. Jay Davis plus one. Caught live in the Two Bob quarantine room. 27th of March 2015. Glennie Ray Virus played live in the Two Bob quarantine room on the 14th of July 2017. Her band consisted of a bass player who she'll introduce, a banjo player who she'll introduce. I introduce Glennie. I'm Bob Schilling, and featuring tonight, it's sort of like the opening act for tomorrow's Two Bob's big birthday bash. Absolutely live, featuring live and local, warts and all, local music from the archives. Glennie Ray Virus, great name. Played all around Australia. Country, folk, bluegrass, multi-instrumentalist and an educator. Just going to feature one track, going to feature more on Sunday on Dude Ranch. Glennie Ray Virus and her band.
2: Welcome, listener. We're back live in the Two Bob quarantine room. Special guest all the way from Kalongalook. She used to be a toe-sucking cowgirl. She hangs out with playboys. Welcome, special guest, Glennie Ray Virus. And her band.
3: Hello, out there in wireless land. And to our good folk here in the studio, it's true, I do live currently at Kalongalook. And we have, let's just introduce the band as we head south. So, Nikki from Markwell, not Buller Dealer. So we've got Nikki on bass and Tommy is going to play banjo in this first song. And he's from, well, if you keep going south and right around the earth to North Carolina, you'd eventually get there, but currently living in Maitland, correct? Yes. Okay, so we're going to talk to the band a bit more later, but for now, I'm going to send out this song to all the ladies getting ready for a big night on the town. I'm sure there's some ladies out there putting on their false eyelashes. Might be some gentlemen putting on their false eyelashes too. And this is just a word of warning as to what might happen tomorrow morning if you have a big night. This is a song by Truck Stop Honeyman.

pumping out double bass. There's a girl on a 12-string. She's wailing like a cat.

0: That was J.D. Warren and the Rudiment live on Bill Street Caravan.
1: We'll be back with more music from J.D. Warren and the Rudiment in a bit.
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3: They called him the Brinkley Flash after his hometown in Arkansas. That was him streaking through the sky from Houston to Little Rock and New Orleans to Chicago back during the early months of World War II. He set the night on fire. That's how it looked, anyway. Really, Louis Jordan was a roughed-up showbiz veteran pushing 40. His slick lavender suit covered up a back brace that kept Louis from collapsing on stage over his torn stomach muscles. You're done, so let the good times roll. 5 years earlier found Louis Jordan about to start the smallest big band of all time. He just

0: pass that is.
1: Ah, yes. That's our local artist track for this morning. It comes from singer-songwriter, sign-writer Dave Boyle, and a track called Avocados. And if you're a local artist and you're making music, we'd love to play it for you, but you've got to get it to us, and you can do that a number of ways. You can post it to us, P.O. 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

my spirit, the land is my law. 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